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1: The Cranberries and Zombie. It's Mike Jones. I hope you're having a good Thursday. Thanks for hanging out. And even if it's not been the best day, you didn't put a Range Rover into the ocean, did you? Like this video I saw, I got to tell you about in a couple minutes. Edge Hill and Double Take.

0: 104.1 The Edge, Albuquerque's alternative. Stained and outside, I'm Mike Jones. If you're not having the greatest Thursday, maybe this will help things. I just saw a video on Instagram where a Range Rover got swept out to sea. I don't know, maybe the owner drove it too far out on a beach and the tide caught it and took it out, but it was under the water, crystal clear water too, so you could see it under there. They had to get the tow truck out there, pulled it out, and there's a $100,000 plus Range Rover. Well, not just down the drain, but in the ocean, literally. So if things weren't going so great for you today, at least you didn't dunk a $100,000 car into the water. It could be worse.
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104.1 The Edge. The Gorillaz, they were great when they were on Saturday Night Live, and I'm sure we'll have a couple more A-plus performances this weekend, both on the U.S. and U.K. versions. I'm Mike Jones for SNL in the U.S. Matt Damon's the host, and Noah Kahan's going to be playing. And then over in the U.K., Hannah Waddingham from Ted Lasso, she's going to be hosting. And Miles Smith, he's the musical guest there. Good weekend for SNL all around.

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1: Incubus and Drive. 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There you go. I'm Mike Jones. Whatever the words are tomorrow, you're going to hear 9 of them tomorrow, morning, midday, and afternoon, and every weekday for a while. 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Every time you do, each one is a shot at a grant so you can cash in and get alternative income. 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
1: Don't get me wrong, I love Fall Out Boy, but the fact that their album From Under the Cork Tree is 21 years old now is truly making me feel like an elder emo. 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I hate new stuff from Sublime right now, new record on the way, featuring this one called Ensenada.

0: 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I actually saw Lit live earlier this year. Dude, they're so good. Just if you get a chance to see them live, especially that song, it's like, yeah, it feels perfect. It's Alex Mack. Let me know what you want to hear next. Hanging out. I'm ready for the weekend. I know we're not quite there yet, but well, let's skip ahead. Let me know what you want to hear. If it's a certain song, you just want to tell me your favorite band, I'll pick for you. 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

104.1 The Edge. I know I'm like desperate for summer to start here, but I really feel like TikTok sometimes takes it like a little too far. People trying to make, you know, like summer drinks or whatever. I watched the recipe video, and I'm like so guilty of watching those, but this guy was like muddling tomatoes in the bottom of a glass. Just like, yeah, like red tomatoes, right? And then made lemonade with the tomato like pulp in there. I mean, look, I'll try anything once, but like, I don't know that that's the drink of summer.

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Albuquerque's alternative, 104.1 The Edge. What's going on? It's Alex Mack. Now, I'm a super like nostalgia guy, and I was thinking back recently to when I lived in New York City. I had like certain bands I would listen to specifically on the subway, and I know this is like kind of on the nose, but I would always listen to The Strokes. And so now the fact that we have a new song from The Strokes and like a tour and all this happening, like I'm so excited. And it feels like The Strokes, you know what I mean? New song right now called Going Shopping. Like a

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19: 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It's the letter T, the number 2, the letter T.org. 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

104.1 The Edge, Albuquerque's alternative. I know I've been loud about it this week, but I'm just here to make sure you don't forget. Mother's Day is on Sunday. It's not too late. You don't have to, like, go crazy. I feel like, you know, mom just wants, like, some attention, your love, a card maybe. I'm telling you, it's like Thursday night. You've got time to make it happen. Just don't forget.

104.1 The Edge. What's going on? It's Alex Mack. Now, I don't need another festival to try to go to this year. It just feels like the lineups have been so good. I'm just going to be so broke by the end of the year. But seeing that, like, Turnstile is playing Austin City Limits, and I've never been to ACL, like, feels like a sign, maybe. I don't know. You want to come? Turnstile right now. This Look Out for Me.

0: Albuquerque's alternative, 104.1 The Edge. I was just talking about Turnstile playing ACL this year, Austin City Limits. There are just so many festivals. I was just like actively complaining about going broke after buying concert tickets and stuff this year. The good news for you is like we're here to help out. Cash is back. You got chances to win $1,000, dude, just for listening to the radio. Keywords are kicking back in tomorrow. More chances to win, which means more concert tickets or bills, whatever. And hey, if you need to know when to listen, just hit up the website.
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0: 104.1 The Edge, Albuquerque's alternative. I've been following the All American Rejects house party tour like I'm tracking Santa Claus. Like, it's been so fun to watch. And they were just in Albuquerque last night. I wish I could have gone. That looks insane. You can still submit to be a host for the Rejects, which is pretty rad, if you just go to hostrejects.com. Like, can you imagine throwing that big of a party? Hey, I love this band right now, so pay attention. No, I just really like them. I think you will too. They're called Edge Hill. The song's Double Take.
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My name is Alex Mack, and hey, The Edge wants to put you in the best seats in the house for the Breaking Benjamin and 3 Days Grace show coming up at Isleta Amphitheater. So join us this Friday from 5 to 7 p.m. at the Effing Bar on Coors north of I-40. We'll have your chance to win some of the best seats in the house. I'm talking like with a private bar and your first round of Bud Lights.

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104.1 The Edge, Albuquerque's alternative. What's going on? It's Alex Mack. Now, if you follow me on Instagram, you know I'm not like the biggest fashion guy, right? And I typically don't care about like the Met Gala, but I was looking at, you know, all the celebrities and their crazy outfits and stuff. Dude, did you see Somber? He walked into that place like a WWE wrestler. I mean, not even the sparkly outfit, just like the energy, throwing his hands up in the air, like, you know, getting the crowd hyped up. It was cool to watch. I feel like really only he could pull that off. Somber right now. This is Back to Friends.

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1: 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Just know once you hit send, that voice message does come right to me here in the studio.
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1: If a robot did this, he'd probably sound a lot smoother. Probably, but let's not focus on that right now. Guaranteed human.

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I feel like I've told you this pro tip before, but not that you should really take my advice on much, but I got you here. It's Alex Mack. 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Just trust me on this. Keep a pint of ice cream in your break room freezer. Obviously label it because like, you know, someone's going to try to steal that. 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

104.1 The Edge. Just another example of, you know, I'm questioning 2026. It's Alex Mack, just reading that the creators of the Roomba, you know, like the little robot vacuum, just unveiled a prototype for like a furry little robot companion. Yeah, it's like a little dog thing. They're calling it the Familiar, which, just like a Roomba, will follow you around your house. Good, because that's not terrifying at all. What if it, like, becomes evil, you know?

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104.1 The Edge, Albuquerque's alternative. What's going on? It's Alex Mack. Now, I've always loved the Foo Fighters, but dude, I have really been loving this new record. You know, we just got it recently. If you watch any videos of them performing these new songs, by the way, like, you can tell the band is having a great time. Like, if you missed them on The Late Show with Stephen Colbert, worth checking out. Like, yeah, Dave's having the best time. This is the title track of that new Foo record that we just got. It's your favorite toy.

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104.1 Edge, Albuquerque's alternative. I was pretty excited the other night. My roommates and I were all hanging out. They were like playing poker, which I don't know how to play. They were like, oh, yeah, no, we'll teach you. Just like a $10 buy-in is no big deal. Obviously, I got hosed every single time. But I was like, I wasn't even thinking about it. I was like, oh, yeah, I'm learning the game, like hanging out with my roommates. I think they're just scamming me. Like, I walked away like without 20 bucks, you know, which isn't a ton. But like, I kind of see the con they have going on right now. But I'm going to start studying. This band's called In Color right now. It's Headlights.

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104.1 The Edge, Albuquerque's alternative. What's going on? It's Alex Mack. Friendly reminder, your new music show is right around the corner, which obviously fun because we get to play an entire hour of awesome new music. But also, on Thursday nights, it's kind of a good signifier that we're about to kick off the weekend. So hang out. Emerging Alt is kicking off here in just a little bit at 11 o'clock.

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1: Just one day until the weekend. Like, honestly, we can make it. Especially, like, a full hour of new music between now and Friday. Like, we got this. I'm playing you new stuff from Jutes, one of my new favorite bands. All American Rejects, Evanescence, Death Cab for Cutie on the show tonight. Plus, new Strokes in the Temper Trap with Dexter and the Moonrocks, Jack White, Modest Mouse. So hang out tonight. This is Emerging Alts. Still crazy. I get to play an entire hour of new stuff. So let's have some fun. Kicking it off with New One from the Last Dinner Party. Sounds called Count the Ways.

104.1 The Edge. That's Somber, Homewrecker here on Emerging Alt. My name's Alex Mack. This next band, Jutes, has quickly become one of my favorites. And it's funny, I actually found them initially because I saw like a tour announcement from another Emerging Alt band in color. They're the supporting act for Jutes going on tour this summer. So if you like this next song, maybe check out some tickets. It's called It Takes Two.

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0: Those Jutes, It Takes Two here on Emerging Alts. I'm Alex Mack. I've been really into that band recently, especially with their tour coming up. So let me know what you thought, though. Check out some more songs, too, if you got another one you want to recommend. Happy to look at it. Played you Somber before them. You know, we had the Last Dinner Party on. So hit me up. Any questions, comments, recommendations, you can always send me a talk back on our free iHeartRadio app. All you have to do is hit the little microphone button, talk right into your phone, hit send, and it comes straight to me.
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All American Rejects, their new one called Get This here on Emerging Alt. I'm dying watching all those, like pop-up house party shows they've been doing. They look so sick. Death Cab for Cutie right now, a new album coming out next month. I guess officially less than a month away, June 5th. It's called I Built You a Tower with this one. New song called Riptides.

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1: New Evanescence. Song's called Who Will You Follow here on Emerging Alt. My name's Alex Mack. I'm a huge Jack Antonoff fan. I just think he's like so brilliant as a songwriter and a producer. If you're into that music production stuff, I'm telling you, you got to look up some YouTube videos of like his studio and his process. It's honestly mind-blowing. Comes through in this new Bleachers track called You and Forever. Oh.

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1: That's that new Julia Wolf. It's called In My Room here on Emerging Alt. My name's Alex Mack. I actually played that song the other night, and I got a really cool DM. Somebody was like, I'm so glad you played that. I love that song. If you like that one, you got to check out this, this, and this. That's like the best kind of DM to get, because like, even though I host this new music show, I'm always trying to find new stuff. So don't be shy. If you got stuff you like, tell me about it. In the meantime, I'm going to play you this new one from The Strokes. Like, I mean, come on. We have new Strokes on the radio. It's called Going Shopping.

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0: 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Their song Starlight. My name's Alex Mack. You know, let me know what you thought. Whether it's Cannons or that new Strokes song, I had Julia Wolf and Bleachers, Evanescence, Death Cab for Cutie, All American Rejects, all on the show tonight. So even if you had a favorite, let me know whatever that was. You can even just DM me, honestly. I say it all the time, but, you know, add me on Instagram, at Alex Mack Live. Hit me up with whatever, especially if a song, you know, sticks out to you. I would love to know what it is. Yeah, hit me up, at Alex, MACLIVE.
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104.1 The Edge, Albuquerque's alternative. That was Violet Grohl. The song's called Thumb here on Emerging Alt. Dying to see that live. And Violet has like a handful of tour dates coming up, starting at the end of this month. Some awesome like festival and support appearances. Like she's going out with the Breeders for a few shows. Like that would be insane to see. Hey, I got you the Temper Trap right now. I love this new one. It's called Giving Up Air.

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1: Dexter and the Moon Rocks, song's called Freaking Out on Emerging Alt, which is funny. I'm seeing people use that song on their like Instagram stories and TikTok and stuff like that, which I do feel like is a good indicator for like how well a song is doing and like how big a band is getting. When people start using, you know, their songs as the background sounds or whatever, people starting to do the same with this one for Metric, which again, great sign. Also, great song. It's Victim of Luck.

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1: 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The only way I know how to. The turnstile. Look out for me.

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1: It made my entire day. I'm out running errands. Somebody's like, TMO, is that you? And we start chatting and they're like, I love how much you love Turnstile. What was the song that you were saying I need to listen to on the album? And it's this one. It's Look Out For Me, because the album version is like three times longer, and the way it just seamlessly goes into Ceiling, it's a masterpiece. And Turnstile, Look Out For Me right now.

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1: Wind makes everything worse. Hot, uncomfortable. Hot, but windy.
2: Ugh.
1: Worse.
2: Like you're in an oven.
1: Rain, okay. Rain, but wind.
2: Yeah.
3: Goes right in your face.
2: Snow. Rain, yeah.
1: Snow, but wind.
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1: Is worse.
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5: Dude, there's been so many cases here recently for all these people who are just trying to get a money grab, just get thrown right the hell out.
6: It's good.
5: That Blake Lively thing.
6: Oh, yeah.
5: Right. See ya.
6: Bye.
5: Yeah. The older story than that was the Trevor Bauer. The guy was the pitcher for the Dodgers, and that chick made up like all that stuff.
6: Oh,
5: and he's not played Major League Baseball since.
7: Yeah.
5: You know, he got screwed.
7: He had to go to Japan, right?
5: What's that?
7: He went to Japan.
5: Went to Japan. Now he's not in Japan. He's playing ball somewhere else. But I mean, you know, just completely derailed. That punt god kid.
3: I was going to say, the kicker.
5: Yeah, the kicker for... Yeah, it just happens all the time. That's why you just can't make a blanket statement about, like, oh, believe all, in this case, believe all women. You know, it's like saying, like, believe all dudes. Like, no. Like, you gotta wait and see how it plays out. The other recent story is this Stefon Diggs. Some of the audio from the court case... is crazy.
7: What's going on?
5: So Stefon Diggs, who was a receiver for what team, Sammy?
6: The Patriots.
5: The Patriots. No longer. They released him. He was released by the Patriots. And the reports are he's trying to continue his NFL career following this verdict. But they found him not guilty on all charges. But only took about 90 minutes of deliberation. They put this woman on the stand. So he was being charged with felony strangulation and misdemeanor assault and battery for an incident involving his former live-in personal chef, Jamila Adams.
3: Live-in personal chef.
6: Yeah,
3: lucky.
6: Rolling in money.
5: And the prosecutor's dispute said the dispute involved alleged unpaid wages and a personal conflict. Now, she testified that Diggs slapped and choked her during an argument at his home. He denied all the allegations. He pled not guilty. The defense was arguing that the accusations were inconsistent and financially motivated. And so during the trial, they were highlighting all this contradictory testimony. There was lack of physical evidence. There were videos of her like dancing minutes after the alleged attack had happened. And she just looks psyched.
6: I'm glad she's okay.
5: She's like doing the Carlton dance. She's having a great time. Witnesses who said, you know, these things that undermined her claims. Anyway, they had her on the stand. This is the audio. I have the audio clips here. This is her on the stand. Now, again, you're the person who's been strangled. You're, you know, going for, you know, however much money from this guy, assault and battery. And this is you on the stand.
8: Ms. Adams, 3 weeks ago, your lawyer demanded $5.5 million from Stefon Diggs, correct?
9: That is client lawyer privilege. I cannot speak on that.
5: What?
8: You believe that your...
5: You're in court.
8: Lawyer's communications to Stefon Diggs are covered by your attorney-client privilege, ma'am?
9: I can't answer that question. I don't know the answer to that question.
8: You know
6: okay.
8: that someone on your behalf has demanded $5.5 million from Stefon Diggs, don't you?
9: I have... a workers' comp claim, and
8: Your Honor,
9: explore all civil options.
10: Ma'am,
9: I don't understand.
10: Are you able to answer that question?
9: No, I'm
10: Counsel,
9: not
10: restate
9: able.
10: The question,
5: I don't,
10: please.
5: I don't understand. I don't. And she doesn't speak this way. This is not her normal. She was a deer in headlights. She didn't want to say anything because she knows she's just trying to
10: defeated.
5: Yeah, she's just trying to get anyway. So, she changes the subject. They're continuing to question
6: that?
5: Her, right?
3: Yeah, yeah.
5: Because they're asking about. They're asking about these payments that she said that she was never paid for this and for that and whatever that she claims she never got, but it's on record that she did get them. She's being asked about this, and she tries to change it up. Here's
8: dated December 9, 2025?
9: Yes.
8: And you're the person in the bubbles on the left?
9: Yes.
8: And you write to Sunny, hey, so I looked over my transfers, payment history, and they sent payments. 11-7 and 11-21, totaling $4,000. See that?
9: Yes.
8: So you knew that you had actually been paid for two of those 3 weeks that you tried to get paid for again, right?
9: What's your name? I never got your name.
8: Did you know?
9: I don't know. I was trying to address you by your name. Because
6: oh my God.
9: I'm not this. I don't know. I can't answer that question correctly.
8: You knew on December 9th that you had been paid for two of the 3 weeks you said you hadn't been paid for.
5: Oh, girl, I really like that dress.
6: Yeah. Nice nails.
5: Oh, my God, those nails are amazing.
6: Greg, dude, that reminds me of the
5: wait, what,
6: show.
5: I'm sorry, what was the question?
7: Yeah.
6: That reminds me of DTF. St. Louis. Can you speak up? I can hardly hear you.
5: Can you speak up? And here's some more she claimed to not understand.
8: When you told Steph's girlfriend on January 1st, 2026.
9: I don't understand the question. I'm sorry.
8: So I haven't finished my question.
6: I haven't asked you a question.
5: I haven't even asked the question yet.
0: I just set a date.
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14: Right.
15: All right.
14: So they said that they have retrained staff to make the portions, you know, uniform, right? And then people, the customers just have to communicate, oh, I would like a little bit more. Mm-hmm. Now, the question was, will they do that? I'm sure they'll do it, things like rice.
16: Yeah.
14: You lettuce. Know, things, yeah, lettuce. They're not going to do that with the guac. 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
0: We got Seabass. 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
0: Phones are open, 877-44-WOODY. 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We are welcoming Dominic Fike here to town. Going to be at Rebel. 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
1: Yeah.
0: It is the Woody Show. And this is just so we can get a better idea just how with it or not with it they are. Mm-hmm. And what is this person's name, Seabass?
3: This is Brianna, and she's just going to give us a rundown of what she has had and likes to drink.
0: All right, here is Brianna.
4: I was actually drinking Adios.
3: You drink an Adios Mother Effer, is that because it's like a lot of alcohol for...
4: Yeah, I mean, you know, I just want to, you know, have fun and I don't know, I just want to be lit. And Wildberry, Sex on the Beach. Nice. Yeah, you going to...
3: Do you usually get this messed up when you go out?
4: I do, all the time. I always get f***ed up all the time. And Sex on the Beach, the best. Or pineapple and vodka, holy f***, that's like the best.
0: Is she talking about the drink Sex on the Beach or actual Sex on the Beach?
5: Know,
0: because
5: it
0: is not the best.
2: It sucks, it's grainy and it hurts. But this Adios Mother Effer I'd never heard of before.
3: I've never heard of it.
2: What's
3: wrong with you?
0: What? Bort brought himself up to the glass to look through like, what?
2: Never heard of it.
3: Okay, I'll say this, Gina. If you don't grow up on the West Coast, you are not exposed to it. You're exposed to a Long Island
0: iced tea.
2: So this is basically a Long Island iced tea, but it has vodka, rum, tequila, gin, blue curacao, and sweet and sour mix, and
1: people
2: Sprite.
1: Live off these things.
2: I've never heard of it.
3: Menace, you have to understand that it is a West Coast Long Island iced tea.
1: If you don't grow up in the area.
2: And I didn't grow up in either coast.
6: Yeah, but if you go anywhere, go to Mexico on vacation.
2: I didn't grow up going to Mexico on vacation.
6: Oh my gosh.
2: We were rich.
6: We were skiing.
1: Eyes were open.
0: I'm an East Coast guy. I heard of it.
2: I never heard of this.
1: Yeah. It's infiltrated America.
0: I had no idea it was the same as a Long Island iced tea.
2: Well,
0: I didn't know exactly.
2: It
1: didn't?
0: I didn't know exactly what it was, like what went in it or whatever.
5: Yeah, I couldn't have told you.
0: I just know that people loved, they thought the name was fun.
5: Yeah.
3: It's not the exact same. But it's the same principle.
2: Yeah.
0: Or whatever.
5: Everything.
0: The point is, the name is fun.
2: I'm glad I could leave everyone so shocked.
0: All right. DUIQ. Sergio, are you ready for question number one?
7: Yes.
0: Here we go. DUIQ.
3: Give me any number that is not a prime number.
2: Okay.
5: It's not a prime number.
1: Repeater.
5: Probably. Give any number that's not a prime number.
0: This is one of those things I never committed to memory.
3: I might have reversed it.
0: Prime number.
3: The previous one version. Menace. So
5: I'm going to say, I'm going to say triple yes.
0: Triple yes?
2: Really?
5: Yeah.
0: Put me down for triple no.
5: Luck into it.
2: I don't know. What? Yeah, I was going to say it's going to be lucking into it. I'm going to say no to Brianna, no to Menace, yes to Sammy. She looks pretty confident.
0: All right. Sammy, Menace, do you think that Brianna's going to get this one?
6: No.
0: No? All right. Menace, what do you think?
1: Sorry. I'm still in a daze. Nine?
0: In a daze? Oh,
1: sorry.
2: What's happening right now?
1: Sorry. No. No.
5: Oh, wow.
0: What just happened?
2: What's in that cake?
0: Huh? Yeah. All right. Sergio, do you think that Brianna's going to know it, yes or no?
2: Adios, Mother Effer?
7: Yes.
0: You think she will get it? All right. Question number one, DUIQ.
3: Give me any number that is not a prime number.
0: Any number that is not a prime number. Menace.
1: Me, I already said mine. It was nine.
0: Nine?
1: Okay. Yeah.
6: Seven.
3: Oh, Menace killing it. Menace absolutely destroying it. Because the roots of nine or the factors of nine would be?
1: Threes.
3: There
1: right?
3: you go.
2: Sammy?
1: What?
6: Yeah, right. So that makes it a prime number, right?
3: What's the question? Want to play that question again?
2: No.
0: The question is,
3: give me any number that is not a prime number.
2: Not a prime number.
5: Prime number.
3: What does not mean?
6: Right.
0: Not a prime number.
6: So what makes...
2: Oh. What's a prime number?
1: Are you thinking even?
6: No. No, I was just thinking, yeah, okay.
0: What were you thinking?
3: Again, not.
6: I was thinking because
5: left out the not.
6: Right, because seven, you can't divide it by anything to make it... Round. Like how a round number
2: is
6: right.
2: a prime number.
1: Yeah.
6: I was. I did. Oh a, yeah, God. I did a primer.
2: Is there a gas leak in here?
3: This happens a lot in tests. Is she was so excited that she knew something about the answer that she didn't listen to the question.
0: Yeah. All right. Well, let's see if Brianna knows it, and if she does, that's a good sign for Sergio because he's going on a limb here. A lot of people don't guess it, especially right out of the gate. The yes on the drunk person. Question number one.
3: Give me any number that is not a prime number.
4: I don't know. I'm so drunk right now. Oh, my God.
3: Okay, take your time.
4: I don't know. Six?
3: That is correct, actually.
4: No way. Yeah, holy f***. Sorry. Got me.
0: Wow.
5: See?
2: Wow. Today is weird.
5: Good job, Sergio.
6: Yeah.
0: All right. Well, you got a point. Congratulations, Sergio.
2: That is crazy.
1: So did I legit get it right, though?
6: Yes.
1: Oh, yeah. Damn. Okay. Sometimes you play with me.
6: See, he doesn't even know why he got it right.
1: No, dang. But then I gave an explanation. Yeah. Too.
0: So a prime number is a number that can be...
5: That's that only divisible by
0: itself. Only divisible by itself.
2: Like seven,
0: or
2: five.
0: One.
5: Yeah, or one.
0: Okay, got it.
5: So that's why I thought that anybody could easily luck into it. And two out of three did.
1: Yeah, okay. Thank you.
2: Wow.
0: All right, Sergio, question number two. DUIQ, here we go.
7: Yes.
3: According to the phrase, there is honor even among what?
2: Oh, ooh. I think I know this one.
5: Okay, this time?
0: You think I know this one?
2: No, I think I know this one. I'm writing this
0: you
2: down.
0: You think?
2: Yeah.
0: Oh, this one.
2: Is it easy to you?
0: Yeah.
3: Thank you. I,
0: prime number one.
2: I just wrote mine down.
5: I triple yes to the first one. I'm going to triple no this one.
2: Same. Triple no.
0: Yes for Sammy. Yes for Menace.
1: All right.
0: Okay. Well, not based on his response there. What? All right, but I already said yes for him. So right. Yes, yes, no for Brianna.
5: And you do or don't know this?
0: I know this one.
5: Okay.
0: I know this one.
2: We both wrote our answers down.
0: Yeah. Menace and Sammy.
1: No.
2: No, my God.
6: Sorry, whoa.
0: Yeah, is there, yeah.
2: I think somebody's on lithium.
3: We might want to remove them from the guessing because they're already working. Their brains are already working.
5: That's a good point.
0: Should we?
3: And what does it matter if the fifth person guesses them, by the way?
0: Well, because it's the people in the room. We're all playing, right?
1: Yeah.
0: But see, they get to play along, too.
5: But they're working.
3: Yeah, they're working.
5: I mean, they're working hard.
0: Yeah. All right, so are we cutting them out of the...
3: I think that's a good idea.
1: I already wrote down my answer.
5: No, you're still guessing.
0: You still guess.
3: But you don't guess on the drunk.
2: We don't care if you know if she knows it.
0: Yeah, no guesses on the drunk person.
5: Hey.
0: All right.
5: But I did my answer already. I wrote it down and everything.
0: Sergio, do you think that Brianna gets this one? Yes or no?
1: I'm in a daze, man.
8: I'm going to go with no.
0: No. Question number two, DUIQ.
3: According to the phrase, there is honor even among what?
0: Sammy.
6: Enemies?
0: Enemies. Okay. Menace.
1: Thieves.
0: Thieves is correct.
5: Whoa.
1: Suck on that, Sammy.
6: Dang it.
5: Look at Sammy without a point. Menace with two.
3: He's so smart.
0: All right. Question number two. Again, Sergio said that Brianna wouldn't get it. And if that's the way it works out, he'll be the winner of this round.
3: According to the phrase, there is honor even among what?
4: I don't know. Sex?
3: Honor among sex.
4: I do not know.
3: What's the most honorable thing you've done sexually?
4: Well, to be honest, I really like doggy style. Oh. Yeah.
0: Yeah, to be honest.
4: Put
0: yourself out there, you know?
5: I love her.
0: All right, well, Sergio, congratulations. You are the winner on the DUIQ.
5: Yay. Good job.
8: Yeah, very much.
0: You're welcome very much. And have yourself a great weekend. Hang on 1 second. We will get all of your information. Man, usually it doesn't work out that way. If somebody right out of the gate goes, yes. On the drunk. But
2: that's crazy.
0: Sergio really knew what he was doing. He was masterful in his approach. Question number three, DUIQ.
3: What river runs through the Grand Canyon and the Hoover Dam?
5: Triple no.
3: Been in the news a lot past decade, quite honestly. Actually, the past 100 years, but.
0: Wow, what a clue.
3: But especially the past decade.
0: A river runs through it.
2: Is anyone going to luck into it, though?
5: No.
3: What river runs through the Grand Canyon and the Hoover Dam? By the way, while they're working on that, you can get an AMF in Kansas City at Howl at the Moon.
1: Yeah, it's infiltrated America, man.
2: I don't remember
3: and
2: that.
3: Some bar, well, it is. I probably wasn't around when you were looking.
2: Yeah, I've lived around 20 plus years.
3: Kansas City also has the KC Ice Water.
2: I've never heard of that.
5: And you're not ordering drinks in general.
2: Yeah, I was smoking weed.
3: Which is vodka, gin, triple sec, lime, juice, lemon lime soda.
2: Somebody also suggested an Irish trash can, which I've also never heard of.
3: I've heard of that.
2: It's vodka, gin, light rum, triple sec, blue curacao, peach schnapps, and Red Bull.
3: So nothing Irish whatsoever.
2: No.
5: Heard of an Irish car bomb.
2: Yeah, exactly.
0: All right, so again, the question.
3: What river runs through the Grand Canyon and the Hoover Dam?
0: I'm going to say no for Brianna. By the looks of what's going on in here, triple no.
2: Yeah, triple no.
5: Yeah, triple no.
0: Everybody's saying triple no.
2: Yeah. Yeah.
0: You guys don't get to guess.
1: All right.
0: All right, question number three for the DUIQ.
3: What river runs through the Grand Canyon and the Hoover Dam?
0: Sammy.
6: Mississippi.
0: The Mississippi.
2: The mighty
0: Menace.
2: Mississippi.
1: Even I know that's not right.
6: I know it's not either, but I don't know any other rivers. Said that,
1: the Rocky Mountain Denver River.
3: Oh, so close.
2: Wow, you are circling.
3: He was using deductive reasoning.
5: I mean,
1: by location.
3: Context clues, yeah.
1: Yeah. I mean, it's not possible for the Mississippi.
3: Wait, what was that, Menace?
7: Colorado.
2: Yeah. That's right. Colorado. I almost want to give it to him.
7: Colorado.
2: He named like every city in Colorado.
7: Colorado.
3: Boulder.
1: Grand Lake. No, Sammy. Like, it's not possible for the Mississippi because of the way.
6: I understand, but I needed an answer, and I didn't know any other rivers.
2: Lake the Ozarks.
6: River of Dreams, the song by Billy Joel. That's the other thing.
3: This is the teacher this room.
7: Colorado.
0: That's right. Killing it.
1: I've never been in Denver.
0: All right. DUIQ question number three.
3: What river runs through the Grand Canyon and the Hoover Dam?
4: Hoover Dam.
9: I have no idea.
3: Yeah, Hoover Dam was part of the question.
4: Holy f***, I do not.
0: Holy
3: F, Hoover Dam.
0: Yeah.
3: There we go.
0: All right. Well, that's how you play the DUIQ, everybody.
6: Wait, so what was the answer?
0: Colorado.
6: That was the river.
2: We have to get the vents checked in here.
0: Oh, my God.
2: There is something unsavory happening in this studio.
0: I mean, how many times can we play the Menace?
7: Colorado.
6: I thought you only said that because he said Colorado in his answer. I didn't know that Colorado was the answer.
5: And he did it.
7: Colorado.
3: He said Denver and Rocky.
2: Is there an ER close by?
0: More Woody Show's next.
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7: Colorado.
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1: I mean, everybody knows that.
2: 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Where am I?
3: The Woody Show.
2: We are into another new hour. Insensitivity training for a politically correct world. Woody, Greg, yeah. Menace, yeah. Gina Grad.
1: Hi.
2: Yeah. Seabass is here, and we've got the week in audio.
4: Go ahead, crank that first clip there for me. Here is,
2: all right.
4: I know this is doesn't mean as much to everybody, but if you spend any time in Atlanta,
2: okay, you want me to play it right away?
4: Yeah, right.
2: Okay, here we go.
4: Ted Turner was a foundation, a pillar of the community. This is the video that is now resurfaced that he had produced. A bunch of military members in front of the CNN building.
2: Oh, yeah.
4: Playing like God Bless something or other or whatever. And this was to be played in the event of the end of the world.
1: Oh.
5: Oh, yeah. Really?
4: Remember how they had a bunch of... Yeah, and this was like laying... They prepared a lot of stuff. There was a bunch of sketches like CNN producing...
2: The queen dies.
4: Well, yeah. Run over by a pack of zebras. What? We got
1: right. Those packages are always ready.
2: Yeah.
4: And this was one for the end of the world, was this military band playing a little whatever. Yeah.
2: There was a company that used to own a bunch of radio stations that was owned by the Mormon church, and they wouldn't accept booze money, lottery money.
5: Yeah.
2: So a lot of they wouldn't play a lot of different artists, you know, even if they had like a top 40 station, like a big pop station. I remember because at the time, Eminem was huge.
1: Oh,
2: like,
1: yeah.
2: With a bunch of new music. You know,
5: yeah,
2: and they wouldn't play it.
4: That jerk.
2: But what they had in all the radio stations, there was a step-by-step procedure for when Jesus came back.
1: Oh, everybody, all hands on deck.
2: Yeah, so like, what would happen? And I remember because a buddy of mine worked over there, and he was telling me some of the crazy stuff.
1: Would there be like fire drills, but like Jesus drills?
2: No, they had a policy. They had a bunch of stations across the country, and the whole idea was that. You know, when the return happened,
6: this is what
2: they would go on the air and be able to get the word out.
1: Okay. Yep.
2: You worked for this company.
1: I know exactly what company it is.
2: Yeah.
5: Yeah.
2: At one point, you worked for them.
1: I don't even think we were allowed to talk about coffee or caffeine on there.
6: Naughty.
2: She's not even kidding.
1: I am not kidding. Yeah,
2: she's not kidding. I remember they were so restrictive.
5: A family member that works for them.
2: Yeah.
5: Yeah, very restrictive on language and stuff like that.
2: It might have chilled now. I don't know.
5: No, they relax a little bit. But yeah, definitely no alcohol.
4: I think about that sometimes. I'm like, man, would it be so bad? Like, I would give up whatever, strip clubs and blah, blah, blah. But when you're around, like, everything's clean, everyone's nice, everyone's well-dressed.
1: What a tragedy.
5: Yeah.
4: You give up a few things here and there. You give up, you know, some rap music and Eminem, but for not having filthy streets and having you know, people crapping on the sidewalk. Mm-hmm. I think I might give it up.
5: Nice studio.
7: Is this where you want to be when Jesus comes back?
2: All right.
4: Thank you, Joker.
2: Well, they did have, and you could speak to it, they had kick-ass health benefits.
1: Oh, dude, it was like the Cadillac of insurance.
4: Everyone's good-looking and clean.
2: Everything was covered.
1: Yep.
2: Everything was covered, and there was like no out-of-pocket anything.
1: It was awesome. Yeah. It was like the lottery.
5: And my family member's 401k. 401k. Did I say that right?
1: Yeah.
5: Is, dude... Huge.
4: Everyone's rich.
1: They match it.
4: I would give it up. I'd give up all the garbage and a few whatevers.
6: For 8 hours a day?
2: Sure. Why not? All right. The week in audio.
4: Oh, bad news. Hantavirus. It's coming at you.
1: Oh, yeah.
4: So we have this cruise ship that has a couple people that actually died from the Hantavirus. Now, the reason this is a big deal is because typically the Hantavirus you get when you're sniffing rat poops. But there is a variant that goes
2: snorting rat turds,
4: which is this is how they think they got it. They were in like South America, snorted some rat turds, got on the cruise ship, and they have a variant though that can pass person to person. And there's been some illnesses.
2: Isn't that the same way that AIDS got here or something? Like,
6: like that.
1: Cruise ship.
4: Where have we heard this story before in the past 5 or 6 years?
2: Right.
4: So this one guy, Jake Romarin, he is on that Hantavirus ship.
8: I am currently on board the MV Hantius. And what's happening right now is very real for all of us here. All we want right now is to feel safe.
5: I'm not.
8: To have clarity.
5: I have a little cough.
8: And to get home. So if you're seeing coverage about this,
4: I am.
8: Just remember that there are real people behind it.
4: Menace.
8: And that this isn't something happening somewhere far away.
4: Well, it is kind of
8: It's happening to us right now.
6: So this person's under the impression that we hear this in the news and think, oh, these aren't real people.
4: Yeah, it's all fake. Fake news. Whatever.
1: Or it doesn't matter.
6: Yeah.
4: I didn't know it was a gay cruise, but I guess it was. Now, you guys, so a lot of people are worried. You know, like I said, we just went through this not too long ago. Wasn't there that cruise ship in Seattle that was docked or whatever?
5: Yeah.
4: Now, bad news there, but good news. I found, in looking around the internet, I found a hantavirus expert.
9: Hi.
4: Not that guy. he's quarantined. Her name is Keela Phillips. Might be Dr. Keela Phillips, because she's going to tell us what to do.
9: So the people on the boat with the hantavirus and they want to get off. Well, I ain't trying to be heartless and cruel, but no, y'all can't get off. Stay out there. Let them control it while y'all out there in the water. Hatch the windows up on that cruise ship. Go out on the balcony. Do whatever y'all need to do, but don't y'all bring that shit back over here on this land. We don't need no more shit over here spreading and taking us out. I'm sorry.
4: That seems fast.
1: I mean, yeah. You can't that argue with sense. That.
2: Well, you go, girlfriend.
4: And that's what they're doing. They've super quarantined everybody. There was some like flight attendant that was in contact, had mild symptoms. She's in, you know, a bubble somewhere.
5: Yeah, didn't they do that like during COVID with one cruise ship, right? Like,
4: once I said Seattle. Lived
1: there. There was a bunch of them.
4: Yeah, numerous.
1: They wouldn't let them come back. Oh. No one would let them dock.
10: She's from the Centers for Disease Control, right?
4: I believe I was doctor. Yeah, right. Exactly. but good. I guess the good news, bad news is hantavirus is way more deadly, and more deadly diseases tend not to spread because they kill everybody.
1: Okay.
4: So like Ebola didn't really spread because it kills everybody.
6: That's great news. Look, the silver lining.
1: Silver lining, makes sense. Exactly.
2: This week in audio.
4: Menace, I know you're going to hate this.
5: Why?
4: Because it is an elected official, talking about something that's near and dear to your heart.
5: Okay.
4: Someone who would have the very highest levels of government.
5: Mm-hmm.
4: And he has some bad news for you from the Colbert Show.
11: Government is terrible at keeping secrets. This idea of conspiracy theories. If there were aliens or alien spaceships or anything, I promise you, some guy guarding the installation would have taken a selfie with one of the aliens and sent it to his girlfriend to impress him.
2: That's what they want you to believe.
5: Yeah. Mm-hmm. They got to him.
6: No,
4: he got to Obama.
6: He's making
5: also,
6: our point.
5: The guy that's guarding it, do you think he's going to be all up in the vault?
4: The vault?
2: Vault.
5: No.
1: The Chevy vault?
2: He won't be in the vault.
6: This is what we've been saying, though.
4: What the president's saying is that wouldn't you want to be the most famous person in the world?
6: Alive ever and say, look what I got. An actual alien.
4: And if you didn't, you think your friend wouldn't want?
6: And not one person told his wife, girlfriend, kid, nothing.
4: Yeah.
6: No. There's no way.
5: Okay.
2: No.
5: Show me some photos of inside of Fort Knox lately.
4: Lately.
5: Yeah.
4: Do you have any for the past 2 days?
5: Yeah. Do you have any?
2: Yeah, you know, lately.
5: Yeah. Do you have any photos of inside there? Any guards taking selfies?
4: Inside Fort Knox.
2: But like, who cares about
6: nobody,
2: that?
6: Nobody's
5: saying like something that has like something that's super high guarded. Like, they're not going to have people all up in there.
4: But Menace, also, there are numerous documentaries of inside Fort Knox. I'm seeing all kinds of footage right now.
2: Wonder what that's like. Hold on. Let me just Google.
4: Here's one from PBS. Here's one from the military reserve. Getty Images. Like, no.
5: Liar. They haven't gone inside there since the 70s.
2: I love that. Nope.
4: There's all, they do tours. I mean,
5: no, they don't.
4: Nope. It's guarded very heavily, sure. But they're not hiding photos.
5: You're generalizing.
4: Mm-hmm. Where'd it go at?
5: You're generalizing the lobby of Fort Knox, not
4: I've
5: like an actual
4: gold
5: vault.
4: Bars, Menace.
10: Mm-hmm, that's right.
2: Yeah.
4: Well, this is the classic thing.
2: Nope.
4: This is what, from a scientific perspective, when it comes to conspiracy theories, you ask a conspiracy theorist, you say, is there any evidence I can provide you that would change your mind?
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0: particular piece. This is a news piece from ABC 11 about a teenager taking a special person to prom.
1: My grandma's from Iceland, and in Iceland, she didn't have a prom. So then, my junior year of prom, she told me I have to take her, so that's how we're here.
2: You know, watching American TV and, you know, all that glamour that goes with it. And, you know, for 14 years, he's been saying, yeah, one day I will take you to prom.
1: I love my grandma. She's been there for me, like, my whole life. I'm just happy I can make her dream come true.
0: So, guy takes his grandma to prom. The news is there to cover it. Aw, babe, or eye roll?
3: Ooh.
0: She didn't have the proms in Iceland.
3: I say eye roll because she asked to go. Yeah, if he just like offered it up, then it'd be like, aw, babe.
0: You know, you take me to prom.
3: And yeah, you must take me to prom or you're out of the will.
4: I think this is an aw, babe, because this has been a long time in coming. It's not like she thought of it the night before. It's like, for 14 years, he was saying he'd take me to prom. And he did it. What teenage boy follows through on anything? This is an aw, babe.
0: And you might say, well, he's not going to get prom sex. Well, he's guaranteeing future sex because all the girls will be like, oh my God.
4: Agreed.
5: I think he's maybe just doing something nice. I'm going to say...
0: aw, babe?
5: I'm going to say aw, babe.
4: It's an aw, babe.
3: Mm. It was forced.
6: I'm going to say eye roll for the same reason that Mena says. And then also, growing up in Iceland, they didn't have prom. So it's not like, oh, she didn't get asked to prom and that's why. Like, but they didn't even have it.
4: She saw the glamour of the United States.
0: I watched the TV movies and things of these.
6: Mm-hmm. No. You know, eye roll because she demanded it.
5: For future aw, babe or eye rolls, what we need to do is we need to like have Greg out of the room in isolation so he can't hear the argument.
4: Yeah. Yeah.
0: Are we saying that Greg is too stupid to have already thought of these things?
7: No. Yeah, is that what you're saying?
5: No, but sometimes you have said like, oh, I was going to say, but then Gina made a good point, blah, blah, blah, blah, blah.
3: He can be easily influenced.
5: Yeah, okay. Just to get aw, babe, or eye roll?
7: None of what you guys said influenced me.
0: Thank you.
7: In any way, shape, or form, I can't even conjure an eye roll example here. Grandma got the prom she always dreamt of. Aww. He's close to his grandma. Aww. I'm jealous he has a grandma.
6: Aww.
7: What is cooler than being tight with your family?
3: You know what's cool? It's not walking around all that bitch through the whole prom.
0: My question, my only question is how did the news find out?
6: They don't.
0: I watch the whole story. They don't address that part.
7: They don't say that. Maybe the school contacted the news.
3: Social media.
7: Hmm. Yeah,
3: you probably had to get approved
7: for that. Then it's like, look at me.
5: Yeah, but you can still go with your friends afterwards because you know she's not gonna be able to hang all night.
0: Oh, she could buy you booze. Yeah.
8: I am tired.
5: She's tired easy. You know?
7: No, this is pure aw, babe.
0: Okay.
5: Yeah. Yeah. You don't gotta worry about getting her pregnant, right, Menace?
3: Yeah,
5: no, sir.
3: Yeah, for sure.
7: Bonus.
3: I think the school had to have because he probably got pre-approval. Like, hey, I'm taking my grandma. Because remember, like. Radio stations, they used to give away like dates with porn stars and then the schools would shut them down.
0: Yeah, a lot of proms have written in like nobody over 23 or whatever.
6: Mm. 21, I think.
0: Yeah.
5: There was just another woman that got busted. She was 20 some years old, 28 years old maybe, and like was posing as a high school student.
6: Mm.
5: This Week in Audio.
0: Oh, Menace, has your girlfriend Kathy Hilton gotten you to try the AI Jell-O diet?
3: No.
0: Well, apparently she got suckered into it. Here she is talking about that.
9: She did an AI Jell-O diet.
10: Hold on. It was like AI versions of Oprah saying, I do this Jell-O diet.
9: And they have Dr. Oz doing it too.
7: So I heard about this a while back, and I was so tempted. I'm like, how is this possible?
0: This sounds like
7: but
0: this
7: I'm
0: is a great
7: idea. Try it.
3: How's it work?
0: So basically, the idea is you get unflavored gelatin, put in vinegar and baking soda. So unflavored gelatin is really low in calories. It's just, you know, just basically
6: delish.
0: It's horse hooves. Essentially. And so the idea is you're just putting bloat in your stomach, which can be a problem, obviously.
6: Can't you just eat Jell-O?
5: Don't they make sugar-free Jell-O?
0: Yeah, they do make sugar-free Jell-O. You can eat all that you want.
6: I like sugar-free Jell-O. But a little snack pack.
5: Is it any good?
7: About this left and right.
6: Great.
5: The sugar-free Jell-O tastes fine?
6: It's great.
5: It doesn't have that weird sugar-free...
6: You get on that after like surgeries or dental stuff. And so I was like, oh, these are pretty good. Like now I just get them.
0: Yeah, sugar-free Kool-Aid, same thing.
6: Yeah, it's fine.
0: Greg, you said, I knew Greg would be tempted by this.
7: Well, yeah, I remember seeing something, not this thing where you combine it with baking soda, but about a month or two ago, there was nothing but Jell-O talk in the diet world. And I forgot to go to rush to the store to get gelatin.
6: Thank God.
7: I'm like, I got to try that.
3: Yeah.
6: God, you forgot.
3: Those fake AI endorsements.
5: This is Oprah. Take baking soda.
3: Well, I hit up Dr. Drew once because they were doing that with Dr. Drew and like some random pills.
0: Some like magic pills.
3: He's like, oh, thanks for making me aware of this. I definitely don't endorse it.
0: Well, yeah, but what are you going to do? You're not going to go after some Chinese guy who's putting your face on stuff?
5: See, I think like the Jell-O thing, Greg, would be good if you're trying to do something like maybe what Morgan was doing, where she was just trying to lose like 4 pounds, you know, in a matter of a few days. But like the idea that, what are you going to do? You're going to have this Jello every day. This is your new, that's all you're going to eat now for the rest of your life.
7: The way that Morgan was trying to trim any last ounce before a fight, that's kind of how I feel.
6: Well, that was water all weight, the time. Though.
5: But what I'm saying is, you are just going to have Jello, unflavored Jello for the rest of your life.
7: Oh. Not for the rest of my life, but I would.
0: Just until I can go like another
7: 10, 15 pounds.
6: But you and need then protein, what? Greg. You need muscles.
4: Yeah, what do you do then? Yeah.
0: Throw some protein powder in there.
7: Yeah, right. Exactly. Yeah. See, thank you.
4: How do you get that?
0: Yeah. Yeah.
5: We're going to take a break.
7: Just have a piece of cheese.
5: More Woody Show's next. Hang on.
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4: Some more eating audio, and I know we all figured out that the Tiger King stuff is ridiculous and stupid, and people shouldn't be, you know, randos, rednecks shouldn't have pet tigers.
1: Thank you.
4: Yeah. But the more we watch, like, actual tiger sanctuary people, the more I don't even know how this happened. This is a lady, actual tiger sanctuary, like, rehab place called Care Foundation Florida. And here she is, just feeding a tiger chicken, like she does every day.
5: Like, face to face?
4: Like, behind a little fence.
6: Uh-huh. Yeah.
4: And she explains that why it's so dangerous, even as his best friend.
7: So this girl and I are really tight, but when she's eating a large amount like this, the wildness comes out if I get in her face. Hey.
5: Nope.
7: And right now, she doesn't know me from anybody else. She would kill me like anybody else. And like I said, she and I, we're tight. We've got a good relationship.
1: Are you?
6: Yeah.
5: How are you still sitting there? I would have had the rest of that interview from the other side of the sanctuary.
1: I like her. Good for her.
6: My dogs are kind of the same way, though.
1: But she's not one of these, like, look, this is my baby. She's like, no, she'll kill
5: me. Watch, I'll put my head in its mouth.
1: Yeah, I like this chick.
4: She's even, like, being super, because she's throwing the chicken through the fence.
6: Yeah.
4: Even being super careful that her fingers are not at all.
6: Oh, yeah. I mean,
4: there's the one lady on Tiger King that got her arm just ripped off.
1: Yep.
4: Yeah. At the wrong time.
6: Didn't like the Walmart food it got.
1: The old hot dogs and bologna.
5: Just that sound.
4: And the thing is looking right in her face. Damn. And it's just baring its teeth.
5: Oh,
4: it's
5: so scary.
4: Now, your dogs, Grimanis, you say when you feed them.
6: Yeah, they, like, you try to get close to the bowl, they'll side-eye you and kind of like...
5: Doesn't sound like that, though.
0: That's what my vet said that my dog would be like. She said, don't go near your dog when it's eating. I could go to my dog, put my face in its bowl, and eat the food.
1: Aww.
0: And she would just be like,
1: you know, it's
6: try that every day.
0: Have more.
1: Greg, it's so funny that you said that, because my friend who kind of trains dogs, and she goes, one thing you have to do when you get that little puppy is you put your face in the bowl and pretend you're eating so it doesn't get... So it gets used to, like, not guarding it and being like, get out of here, screw you.
5: Yeah, your dog's smart enough to know that would never happen, though. It's not like you're going to get down there and eat its food.
4: This is gross.
1: Disgusting.
4: Yeah. This is not people food.
5: Like, I know, Dad, I know that you don't eat babies, too.
1: Thank you.
4: It's like you drive by a daycare and you can't get near it because it'll...
5: Right, you gotta keep the windows up.
0: I'm sure there's a joke in there somewhere.
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2: 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All I Did Was Dream of You.

0: makes everything worse. Hot, uncomfortable. Hot, but windy.
1: Ugh.
0: Worse.
1: Like you're in an oven.
0: Rain, okay. Rain, but wind.
1: Yeah.
2: Goes right in your face.
1: Snow.
0: Snow, but wind.
2: Uh-huh.
0: It's worse.
3: The Woody Show.
4: Dude, there's been so many cases here recently where all these people who are just trying to get a money grab just get thrown right the hell out.
1: It's good.
4: That Blake Lively thing.
1: Oh, yeah.
4: Right. See ya.
1: Bye.
4: Yeah. The older story than that was the Trevor Bauer. The guy was the pitcher for the Dodgers, and that chick made up like all that stuff.
1: Oh,
4: and he's not played Major League Baseball since.
5: Yeah.
4: You know, he got screwed.
5: He had to go to Japan, right?
4: What's that?
5: He went to Japan.
4: Went to Japan. Now he's not in Japan. He's playing ball somewhere else. But I mean, you know, just completely derailed. That punt god kid.
2: I was going to say, the kicker.
4: Yeah, the kicker for... It just happens all the time. That's why you just can't make a blanket statement about, like, oh, believe all, in this case, believe all women. You know, it's like saying, like, believe all dudes. Like, no. Like, you gotta wait and see how it plays out. The other recent story is this Stefon Diggs. Some of the audio from the court case... is crazy.
5: What's going on?
4: So Stefon Diggs, who was a receiver for what team, Sammy?
6: The Patriots.
4: No longer. They released him. He was released by the Patriots. And the reports are he's trying to continue his NFL career following this verdict. But they found him not guilty on all charges. But only took about 90 minutes of deliberation. They put this woman on the stand. So he was being charged with felony strangulation and misdemeanor assault and battery for an incident involving his former live-in personal chef, Jamila Adams.
2: Live-in personal chef.
1: Yeah, lucky. Rolling nice. In money.
4: And the prosecutor's dispute said the dispute involved alleged unpaid wages and a personal conflict. Now, she testified that Diggs slapped and choked her during an argument at his home. He denied all the allegations. He pled not guilty. The defense was arguing that the accusations were inconsistent and financially motivated. And so during the trial, they were highlighting all this contradictory testimony. There was lack of physical evidence. There were videos of her like dancing minutes after the alleged attack had happened. And she just looks psyched.
1: I'm glad she's okay.
4: She's like doing the Carlton dance. She's having a great time. Witnesses who said, you know, these things that undermined her claims. Anyway, they had her on the stand. This is the audio. I have the audio clips here. This is her on the stand. Now, again, you're the person who's been strangled. You're, you know, going for, you know, however much money from this guy, assault and battery. And this is you on the stand.
7: Ms. Adams, 3 weeks ago, your lawyer demanded $5.5 million from Stefon Diggs, correct?
8: That is client lawyer privilege. I cannot speak on that.
5: What?
7: You believe that your...
4: You're in court.
7: Lawyer's communications to Stefon Diggs are covered by your attorney-client privilege, ma'am?
8: I can't answer that question. I don't know the answer to that question.
7: You know that someone on your behalf has demanded $5.5 million from Stefon Diggs, don't you?
8: I have a workers' comp claim, and
7: Your Honor,
8: explore all civil options.
9: Ma'am,
8: I don't understand.
9: Are you able to answer that question?
8: No,
9: counsel,
8: I'm not
9: restate
8: able.
9: The question,
1: I don't,
9: please.
1: I don't understand. I don't.
4: And she doesn't speak this way. This is not her normal. She was a deer in headlights. She didn't want to say anything because she knows she's just trying to get. Anyway, so she changes the subject. They're continuing to question her, right?
2: Yeah, yeah.
4: Because they're
1: nice
4: asking
1: day,
4: about.
1: Huh?
4: They're asking about these payments that she said that she was never paid for this and for that and whatever that she claims she never got, but it's on record that she did get them. She's being asked about this, and she tries to change it up. Here's
7: dated December 9, 2025?
8: Yes.
7: And you're the person in the bubbles on the left?
8: Yes.
7: And you write to Sunny, hey, so I looked over my transfers, payment history, and they sent payments. 11-7 and 11-21, totaling $4,000. See that?
8: Yes.
7: So you knew that you had actually been paid for two of those 3 weeks that you tried to get paid for again, right?
8: What's your name? I never got your name.
7: Did you know?
8: I don't know. I was trying to address you by your name. Because
1: oh my God.
8: I'm not this. I don't know. I can't answer that question correctly.
7: You knew on December 9th that you had been paid for two of the 3 weeks you said you hadn't been paid for.
4: Oh, girl, I really like that dress.
1: Yeah. Nice nails.
4: Oh, my God, those nails are amazing.
1: Greg, that reminds me of
4: Wait, I'm sorry, what was the question?
1: Yeah. That reminds me of DTF, St. Louis. Can you speak up? I can hardly hear you.
4: Can you speak up? 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

0: more because you can't get a double portion.
1: Mm-hmm. Yeah.
0: You could do that. I've done that.
2: Yeah, double meat. Charge you double.
0: But how much will they give you if you just order the standard burrito or the bowl? So we sent Morgan out to a Chipotle to find out. And so you walk in.
3: Yep. Stood in line. It was pretty packed. And I went down the line to get my bowl.
0: All right. So she got a burrito bowl to test out what the CEO said.
4: Hi. Can I get a bowl, please? For to go. Can I do white rice? Can I get light rice? Yeah, that's perfect. Yeah, I'll do the black beans. I'll do light beans as well. Can I do steak, please?
5: Can I get the extra sour cream, extra cheese?
4: Can I get some more steak?
5: Yeah.
4: Thanks. Can I get a little more steak?
5: You want double? It's gonna be a double.
4: Oh, does it cost more?
5: Yeah.
4: Oh, you know Scott Boatwright? You know, do you know who Scott Boatwright is?
0: Okay.
3: let me say.
1: Name dropping.
3: When I said his name, and it was pretty busy in there yesterday, all the employees turned around. So they are aware of
0: who that guy is. Yeah. Wow. So
6: that's awesome.
0: Question, because, you know, obviously audio here only, like how much steak did they give you? Like everybody knows what the Chipotle spoons look like, right?
2: Yeah.
0: Was it a heaping spoon of the... of the steak already?
3: The first scoop was a heaping. Mm. Not like a lot, but a good amount.
2: The standard.
3: Right?
0: A full spoon.
3: A full spoon. Yeah. The second scoop was a lot smaller, maybe like a quarter full of a spoon. And then, like I said, I asked the third time and he was like, well, you can pay more.
0: Okay, well, hold on. So the standard, before he was like ready to go, continue going down the line, he had put 1 1/4 in there, or he put the 1 on there, you asked for more, he gave you the quarter.
3: Yeah. Wait. And then I asked for more again, and he's like, well, do you want to pay more?
2: I'm no math wizard, but he should have given you a half, because if you're going to get another half, that would be another portion. You know what I mean? I think you're
3: right. And I have, I'll send y'all a video of the bowl at the end.
0: Yeah.
3: But it wasn't a lot of meat.
2: Ooh.
3: I'll just say that.
6: Was it, as the CEO said, piled as high as they can go?
2: Did you tell him that's too much?
3: No. And by the way, I said light rice, light beans.
6: Yeah.
3: So that I would have room in that bowl, right?
2: Nice.
3: So there was
2: no
3: excuse.
0: Yeah. Okay. Yeah. Do you know Scott Boatwright?
4: You know Scott Boatwright? Do you know who Scott Boatwright is? He said that if you like ask for more add-ons, he'd give you more. What's up?
7: I already gave you a little extra.
4: Oh, so there's a limit to how much extra? Okay. Can I get the veggies as well? Yeah. Can I get the pico de gallo? Yeah. Some more. And then can I get corn? Can I get extra corn? Yeah, thanks. And then I'll do lettuce and then guacamole, please.
0: Extra guac?
4: No, ma'am. Just that. And then, because I saw the video from the CEO, Scott, and he said, like, oh, if you want more add-ons, just ask for more add-ons and we'll give you extra. Is that a thing that y'all do? Or is there a limit to, like, the extras? Okay.
8: I don't know.
4: Oh, okay.
8: Is it going to be 16?
0: That's why I came here.
3: And you can barely hear what she says. She goes, I don't know how other people do it.
2: How about your boss?
3: And I'm like, wait, you're standing right next to him.
1: Yeah.
3: I will say it was very underwhelming. And
2: skimpy.
3: I do think they are skimping on the toppings and everything. The corn, didn't even get my extra corn.
2: What?
3: Like,
2: sounds like.
0: And you asked for extra corn?
3: Yes, I love the corn.
2: Let's just say that you're getting a cup, just to keep it simple. Let's say you're getting a cup of whatever you're asking for.
0: The protein.
2: Yeah. So it sounds like, for them now, a serving size is 1/3 cup.
3: Yes.
2: And if you want it more, they'll give you the standard top it off.
3: And then if you want a little more than that, you're going to pay more.
0: That's going to be the
2: It's a sleight of hand.
0: I've noticed when I ask, and I think they do this maybe with the DoorDash orders, because you're not there to see it.
3: Yes. Uh-huh.
0: So I'll go on there and I'll say extra chicken.
2: Yeah.
0: I want chicken, white rice, black beans, chicken, but I want extra chicken, like a double.
2: We'll see about that.
0: And then you get it and you're like, this is pretty much what a standard one looks like if I'm in the store.
3: Yes.
0: But here on this DoorDash order, they charge me for double the protein. It looks like the standard.
3: Yeah, I definitely think they're skimping
0: portion.
3: You if you're not there. But right there in front of their faces, and I had 3 people help me down the line. And all of them were like, yeah, no.
1: They legit knew who Scott was.
0: They all turned around.
3: The guy didn't say yes or anything, but literally, even the people chopping up the chicken behind them, like they turned around like, what?
0: Someone said, I decided to go to Chipotle yesterday, asked for a little more chicken, and they charged me for double chicken.
2: Oh.
0: And I didn't realize it because I didn't have my glasses on. So I took it back and they refunded it. I got my money back and I just threw it in the trash.
2: Oh, my God.
3: At least eat it.
0: That's dumb.
3: But you
0: just
3: them.
0: Eat it.
3: That's the thing. He was ready to charge me more. And I'm like, no.
6: So did

0: get charged for like a regular bowl?
1: It was $16. And I got guacamole, so that's an extra charge, right? But $16 for the size bowl that I got?
2: Yes. But it's Morgan, pretty crazy. Yeah, I'm looking at
3: I'm not arguing the price. I'm just arguing this whole idea that he's size. Going and saying, hey, if you want more, you know, just tell him.
0: Oh, just ask.
3: We want it to be too big.
1: Yeah.
2: This is not too big. I'm looking at the video right now.
1: I'm a size queen. I need way bigger than
2: Thank
1: that.
2: Thank you.
4: Yeah, but also you did ask, just to be fair, you did ask for light rice, light beans.
1: Well, yeah, but I thought that was the point that there would be more room so that he couldn't say, like, oh, there's no room in here.
0: Right, and then you ask for more steak.
1: Yeah.
0: Well, we can do it, but we're going to charge you.
5: I tell my team all the time.
1: No, you don't.
5: Put as much food in that bowl and burrito as you possibly can. I want the consumer to tell you it's too big.
3: Well, that didn't happen. We just tried. As an experiment, we tried it out. You said I was hopeful.
2: Yeah.
3: And that's Morgan's experience. Now, this is only one person's experience.
2: Right. We took you at your
3: At one location with one particular employee. I like Chipotle. I like going there.
2: So
3: it's a common stop for because it's one thing that kids like. My wife and I both like. So
1: it was delicious. I haven't had it in a while.
0: Those words are going to bite them in the ass. Put as much as you possibly can. They could have put
2: tons more.
0: Double the amount.
2: Right. Somebody texted, "Why did Morgan back down when they said no?" You should have said, "Are you calling your CEO a liar?"
1: I should have. See, in these moments, same with Morgathans and stuff. I really do I get shy in the moment.
2: Yeah. Well, and you still have to get through the rest of the line.
3: Yeah. And also, by the way, I mean the employees are just doing their job.
2: Yeah.
3: You know, they're working at Chipotle. They're dishing out bowls.
4: They don't want to deal with their manager.
3: They don't want to deal with the manager. They don't want to fight anybody. Yeah. You know, either they're not looking for any kind of confrontation.
2: Right.
3: You know.
1: Yeah, I think when I name dropped the CEO, they got a little nervous. Like, oh God, do we have a Karen in here?
2: Yeah, sure. Is she a secret shopper?
1: Is she ramping up?
4: Yeah, she's from corporate.
1: Right.
3: All right. Well, thank you, Morgan. Appreciate you doing that.
1: It was delicious.
3: Wouldn't it kill you to bring Chipotle in for everybody?
1: That it wasn't that, enough though. Serving. I ate it all.
3: Nice. Yeah. All right, more Woody shows next. Hang on.
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1: All right, welcome back.
4: Yeah.
0: Menace, do you have the number
4: for
1: the little warm line in here?
5: Yes, absolutely.
1: The bad phone line?
5: I do.
1: All right, I'm going to have you go do something.
5: All right.
1: Just went and hit the potty during that break.
5: Yeah.
1: Greg was in there.
4: Yes.
1: All right, so somebody went in and Greg, you already know who this is.
4: Okay.
1: Somebody was in the stall.
4: Okay, yes, I know.
1: Door open, taking a leak.
4: Right.
1: Oh. Right? Mm-hmm. This person is notorious for peeing in one of the stalls with the seat down.
2: Oh, my God.
5: Oh, no.
2: Yeah.
1: I'm curious if the seat is wet.
5: Okay. Right, I'll dial in.
4: Because it just happened.
5: Okay, let's see if my phone's still working.
1: Yeah. All right. Hold on. See if I can get Menace.
2: Oh.
1: I'm just kidding. Like, dude, doesn't lift the seat and then doesn't even go bother. Right. There he is.
2: This Menace. Is an adult.
6: All right. Hello.
1: Yes.
4: Hi. Oh yeah. Yeah.
1: Yeah. All right. Menace is going right. down to the.
6: Going through.
1: All right. It's the one. It's the far stall. It's the handicap
4: right,
1: stall.
4: The big giant one.
1: Yeah.
4: See if there's only two.
6: Hello.
1: Yeah. Can you hear us?
6: All right. Yeah. I'm going deep into the building, so I might. Can you center me?
1: Yeah. I gotcha. See if there's pee on the seat.
6: All right. All right.
1: It's probably still warm. Yeah. Okay.
6: There is two droplets in a pube.
2: Dude.
6: I'm not lying. I have video. I can get photo evidence.
1: I'm not going to do anything with it. I don't understand. Like, if you go into a stall,
4: use your foot
1: as a dude. You're standing to pee.
4: Yeah.
1: Like, why you don't lift the seat to pee?
2: I've never heard of that before.
1: Because the times I've taken a dump here at work, like I'll go into one of those stalls and almost every time I've got to like
4: wipe
1: take toilet paper
2: oh
1: to dry the seat because someone's peed on it.
4: Yeah.
6: Yeah. There's a
1: I knew it.
6: And two little tiny droplets.
1: I knew it. I knew it. He does this. This guy, he does this all the time.
2: And he leaves the door open so everybody knows.
1: Well, a lot of guys will do that. If you're just going in there to take a leak, you don't close the door behind you to stand and take a leak. No.
4: I never close the door.
1: No. You only close the door.
2: You guys have a whole different society in there.
1: Well, because your pants aren't coming. Like it's different.
2: Okay.
1: It's different. It's the same way you stand at the urinal. There's no doors there. Just you're taking a leak.
2: Right.
1: You know.
4: Okay. Which is so awkward. I was peeing next to this old man the other day here at work, and he was just breathing so loudly through his nose. And it was so awkward.
1: Yeah. Dude.
2: But that's what I'm saying. Like, the door is open, so everybody knows he pees with the seat down.
5: But why go in the stall?
1: I think Greg was already peeing. I'm not sure who went in first, whether it was him or Greg. Did he walk in afterwards? Okay, so Greg walked in first. He's at the taller of the two urinals.
5: Yeah.
1: All right. This other dude walks in, sees Greg at that urinal, doesn't want to stand next to Greg.
4: Right.
1: Maybe he thinks I'll give Greg some room.
4: Sure.
1: So he walks into that stall.
4: Actually, I take that back. I've been in there with this person before, and he always goes to that stall.
2: Oh, that's
4: no matter
2: his
4: what.
2: Thing.
1: Oh.
4: Yeah. It's always that stall.
2: He's marking his territory.
1: Well, there you go. At least put the seat up, man.
4: Yeah,
5: just kick it.
2: Is someone going to have a conversation
1: with him? Or, fine. Go crazy. Pee all over the seat. But be a decent person and wipe the seat down when you're done. Like, dry it.
2: Yeah.
5: No.
1: Grab the paper towels and dry it off.
4: If you sprinkle when you tinkle, be a sweetie and wipe the seat.
1: Thank you. Exactly
4: that's
1: right.
4: Grandma,
1: I knew it.
5: But I like the extra zest on it with the pube. You know?
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0: We are into another new hour. Insensitivity training for a politically correct world. I'm Woody, that's Greg Gorey.
1: Yeah, hi.
0: There is Menace.
2: What is up? Hi.
0: Gina Grant is here.
3: Hello.
0: Thank you for being here. Phones are open, 877-44-WOODY. 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What are the trending news headlines?
3: Well, Apple has agreed to pay $250 million to settle a lawsuit claiming it hyped up new AI-powered Siri features before they were actually ready. The case is people bought certain iPhone 16s and iPhone 15s expecting this new Apple intelligence tool, only to find out some of these features didn't actually exist yet. So if the deal gets approved, customers who bought those phones between June 2024 and March 2025 could get somewhere between, I hope you're sitting down, $25 and $95. Depending on how many people filed claims. And Apple denies any wrongdoing, but like we've heard many times, it settled the lawsuit so it can just move on and focus on new stuff.
0: Does everybody just sue everybody now?
1: I think so.
0: Every day. They
2: I watched the demo of that and they said it coming soon.
0: They didn't give any date
2: or anything like that.
0: I knew.
2: I bought those phones not because of that. For the camera, it's awesome.
0: There is a class action lawsuit. There's another lawsuit in the news accusing this Italian canned tomato brand of tomato fraud.
3: What?
0: For misleading customers about their certified San Marzano tomatoes.
3: I love those tomatoes. What's wrong with them?
0: The lawsuit claims that the company's labeling makes the customers believe that tomatoes are authentic products with official Italian protected designation of origin certification, when in reality, they're certified by a different third-party organization.
3: How would you even come to realize this? How much time do you have?
0: Do you like the goddamn tomatoes?
3: Do they taste tomato-y?
2: You're just looking for stuff. Dude, I saw this. It was a big story. They had all the cans lined up and they're breaking them all down.
1: That actor, Stanley Tucci, he did this awesome docuseries. I think it was called Finding Italy. And he went to where they grow these San Marzano tomatoes. And it's a tiny little space. And it's kind of like calling sparkling wine champagne. If it's not from champagne, it's not champagne.
3: Right.
1: Tequila, it's sparkling wine or tequila. So this has a little bit of merit to it.
3: Okay, so Greg's on board.
0: There's another story I'm seeing out of the LA Times. A guy has filed 1,800 disability lawsuits against Southern California shops, and the store owners are fed up because that's what he does. He goes around, he's one of those guys.
1: He goes professional lawsuit people.
0: Yeah, so they're all represented by the same law firm, and they've sued thousands of local businesses, you know, and yeah, they're just trying to get money.
3: I would just be like, look.
0: This is what they do. This is how people make money now. They just file lawsuits. They hope to get...
3: Then we'll all just close our businesses and you won't have anyone to sue. How about that? Well, there's another wrinkle to this whole stupid Mike Vrabel and Diana Rossini affair. So TMZ
1: damning evidence.
3: I know. This is so funny. TMZ says they rented a private boat in Tennessee together back in 2021 when Vrabel was the coach of the Titans. And the rental was for like 3 hours and they were the only people on the boat.
2: Yeah, they want to go boating. Who cares?
3: When they went back to the dock, the staff, of course, wanted to take pictures with both of them. Rossini said no. Vrabel said, I'll take a couple pictures of you if everybody promises not to post these online. So adding a little more fuel to the fire is the fact that Rossini was pregnant with her first kid at the time. And of course, this happened when they were both married.
0: And what did she name that boy?
3: Michael.
0: Mike.
4: No way.
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0: Tesla, and she figured, you know what? It's got autopilot.
1: All right. Yes, queen.
0: That's good enough to drive me home.
2: That should count.
0: So she got in the car, flipped it on. She was on her way, but about halfway home, she passed out, fell asleep, right?
1: Okay. Mm-hmm.
0: Now, Tesla's autopilot feature requires that the driver is alert and following along. It will give you those notifications.
2: Like, and you then, need to hold the wheel.
0: And if you're not, it will disconnect.
3: What's the point even having it?
0: So, so these whole... These things that you see where people are like, oh, no, man, I just took a, you know, people were able to just drive along and fall asleep. Like, you might fall asleep for a moment and someone might get a video of that, but you're not going miles and miles without acknowledging, grabbing the wheel. Mm-hmm. You know, they got those little cameras that look for your eyes.
2: Constant reminders.
0: All that kind of stuff. Anyway, so since she fell asleep and wasn't responding, the car turned itself off and stopped right in the middle of the road.
1: Oh, no.
0: And that's where the cops found her.
3: Oh, no.
0: There's just this Tesla in the middle of the road. So they woke her up. They gave her some roadside tests, which she failed miserably.
1: This went great.
0: Twice the legal limit. She was arrested, taken to fail jail. So
3: fail.
2: But technically, she wasn't driving.
1: Yeah. You can't be behind the wheel.
0: You should argue for her, Greg.
2: I think I will.
0: Yeah. 877-44-WOODY. Send us a text. 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
2: Yeah.
0: Dirty Heads coming to town, the Sandia Amphitheater. 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
1: Mm-hmm.
0: And you can also register to win tickets on our website. 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Guesses too, just for funs on Menace and Sammy, if they're going to know the answers or not. Now, before we get to the questions that actually count, we have a little introductory clip about this drunk person that Seabass ran into. And this is just so we can get a better idea just how with it or not with it they are. Mm-hmm. And what is this person's name, Seabass?
3: This is Brianna, and she's just going to give us a rundown of what she has had and likes to drink.
0: All right, here is Brianna.
4: I was actually drinking Adios.
3: You drink an Adios mother effer, is that because it's like a lot of alcohol for...
4: Yeah, I mean, you know, I just want to, you know, have fun and I don't know, I just want to be lit. And Wildberry, Sex on the Beach. Nice. Yeah, you know...
3: Do you usually get this messed up when you go out?
4: I do, all the time. I always get f***ed up all the time. And Sex on the Beach, the best. Or pineapple and vodka, holy f***, that's like the best.
0: Is she talking about the drink Sex on the Beach or actual Sex on the Beach?
1: Know,
0: because
1: I
0: it is not the best.
2: It sucks, it's grainy and it hurts. But this Adios mother effer I'd never heard of before.
3: What? I've never heard of it.
0: Bort brought himself up to the glass to look through like, what?
2: Never heard of it.
3: I'll say this, Gina. If you don't grow up on the West Coast, you are not exposed to it. You're exposed to a Long Island
0: iced tea.
2: So this is basically a Long Island iced tea, but it has vodka, rum, tequila, gin, blue curacao, and sweet and sour mix, and
5: people
2: Sprite.
5: Live off these things.
2: I've never heard of it.
3: Menace, you have to understand that it is a West Coast Long Island iced tea.
5: If you don't grow up in the area, I didn't grow up in either coast.
6: Yeah, but if you go anywhere, go to Mexico on vacation.
2: I didn't grow up going to Mexico on vacation.
6: Oh my gosh,
2: we were rich.
5: Eyes were open.
0: I'm an East Coast guy. I heard of it.
2: I've heard of this. It's infiltrated America.
0: I had no idea it was the same as a Long Island iced tea. I didn't know exactly what it was, like what went in it or whatever.
1: I couldn't have told you.
0: I just know that people loved. They thought the name was fun.
1: Yeah,
3: it's not the exact same. But it's the same principle.
0: Yeah. Or whatever.
1: Everything.
0: The point is, the name is fun.
2: I'm glad I could leave everyone so shocked.
0: All right.
5: What?
0: DUIQ. Sergio, are you ready for question number one?
7: Yes.
0: Here we go. DUIQ.
3: Give me any number that is not a prime number.
2: Okay.
1: It's not a prime number.
5: Repeater.
1: Probably. Give any number that's not a prime number.
0: This is one of those things I never committed to memory.
3: I might have reversed it for
0: prime
3: it.
0: Number.
3: The previous one version, Menace. So
1: I'm gonna say, I'm gonna say triple yes.
0: Triple yes.
2: Really?
1: Yeah.
0: Put me down for triple no.
1: Luck into it.
2: I don't know. What? Yeah, I was gonna say it's gonna be lucking into it. I'm gonna say no to Brianna, no to Menace, yes to Sammy. She looks pretty confident.
0: All right. Sammy, Menace, do you think that Brianna's going to get this one?
6: No.
0: No? All right. Menace, what do you think?
5: Sorry. I'm still in a daze. Nine?
0: In a daze? Oh,
5: sorry.
2: Are you still happening right now?
5: Sorry. No. No.
1: Oh,
2: what?
1: Wow.
0: What just happened?
2: What's in that cake?
0: Huh? Yeah. All right. Sergio, do you think that Brianna's going to know it? Yes or no?
2: Adios, mother effer?
7: Yes.
0: You think she will get it? All right, question number one, DUIQ.
3: Give me any number that is not a prime number.
0: Any number that is not a prime number, Menace.
5: Me, I already said mine. It was nine.
0: Nine?
5: Yeah.
6: Seven.
3: Oh, Menace, killing it. Menace absolutely destroying it because the roots of nine or the factors of nine would be?
5: Threes,
3: there
5: right?
3: There you go.
2: Sammy?
5: What?
6: Yeah, right. So that makes it a prime number, right?
3: What's the question? Want to play that question again?
2: No.
0: The question is,
3: give me any number that is not a prime number.
2: Not a prime number.
1: Prime number.
3: What does not mean?
6: Right.
0: Not a prime number.
6: So what makes...
2: What's a prime number?
5: Are you thinking even?
1: No.
6: No, I was just thinking, okay. What were you thinking?
3: Again, not.
6: I was thinking because...
1: She left out the not.
6: Right, because seven, you can't divide it by anything to make a round number.
2: It is a prime number.
5: Yeah.
6: I did a prime number.
2: Is there
6: number.
2: A gas leak in here?
3: This happens a lot in tests. Is she was so excited that she knew something about the answer that she didn't listen to the question.
0: Yeah. All right. Well, let's see if Brianna knows it. And if she does, that's a good sign for Sergio because he's going on a limb here. A lot of people don't guess it, especially right out of the gate, the yes on the drunk person. Question number one.
3: Give me any number that is not a prime number.
4: I don't know. I'm so drunk right now. Oh, my God.
3: That's okay. Take your time.
4: I don't know. Six?
3: That is correct, actually.
4: No way. Holy f***. Sorry. Got me.
0: Wow.
1: See?
2: Wow. Today is weird.
1: Good job, Sergio.
6: Yeah.
0: All right. Well, you got a point. Congratulations, Sergio.
2: That's crazy.
5: So did I legit get it right, though?
6: Yes.
5: Oh, yeah. Damn. Okay. Sometimes you play with me.
6: See, he doesn't even know why he got it right.
5: No, dang. But then I gave an explanation. Yeah.
0: So a prime number is a number that can be...
1: That's only divisible by itself.
0: It's only divisible by itself.
2: Like seven,
0: or
2: five.
0: One.
1: Yeah, or one.
0: Okay, got it.
1: So that's why I thought that anybody could easily luck into it. And two out of three did.
5: Yeah, okay. Thank you.
6: Wow.
0: All right, Sergio, question number two. DUIQ, here we go.
3: Yes. According to the phrase, there is honor even among what?
2: I think I know this one.
1: And this time?
0: You think I know this one?
2: No, I think I know this one. I'm writing this
0: you
2: down.
0: You think?
2: Yeah.
0: Oh, this one.
2: Is it easy to you?
0: Yeah.
3: Thank you.
0: Prime number one?
2: I just wrote mine down.
1: I triple yes to the first one. I'm going to triple no this one.
2: Same. Triple no.
0: Yes for Sammy. Yes for Menace.
5: All right.
0: Okay. Well, not based on his response there. All right, but I already said yes for him. So yes, yes, no for Brianna.
1: And you do or don't know this?
0: I know this one.
1: Okay.
0: I know this one.
2: We both wrote our answers down.
0: Yeah. Menace and Sammy.
5: No.
6: No.
2: Oh, my God.
6: Sorry. Whoa.
2: I think somebody is on lithium.
3: We might want to remove them from the guessing because they're already working. Their brains are already working.
1: That's a good point.
0: Should we?
3: And what does it matter if the fifth person guesses them, by the way?
0: Well, because it's the people in the room. We're all playing, right? Yeah. But so they get to play along, too.
1: But they're working.
0: Yeah, they're working.
1: I mean, they're working hard.
0: Yeah. All right, so are we cutting them out of the...
3: I think that's a good idea.
0: Yeah?
5: I already wrote down my answer.
1: Right, no, you're still guessing.
0: You still guess.
3: But you don't guess on the drunk.
2: We don't care if you know if she knows it.
0: Yeah, no guesses on the drunk person.
1: Hey.
0: All right.
1: But I did my answer already. I wrote it down and everything.
0: Sergio, do you think that Brianna gets this one, yes or no?
5: I'm in a daze, man.
7: I'm going to go with no.
0: No. Question number two, DUIQ.
3: According to the phrase, there is honor even among what?
0: Sammy.
6: Enemies?
0: Enemies. Okay. Menace.
5: Thieves.
0: Thieves is correct.
1: Whoa.
5: Suck on that, Sammy.
6: Dang it.
1: Look at Sammy without a point. Menace with two.
3: He's so smart.
0: All right. Question number two. Again, Sergio said that Brianna wouldn't get it. And if that's the way it works out, he'll be the winner of this round.
3: According to the phrase, there is honor even among what?
4: I don't know, sex?
3: Honor among sex.
4: I do not know.
3: What's the most honorable thing you've done sexually?
4: Well, to be honest, I really like doggy style. Wow. Yeah.
0: Yeah, to be honest.
4: Put
0: yourself out there, you know?
1: I love her.
0: All right, well, Sergio, congratulations. You are the winner on the DUIQ.
7: Yay. Good job. Yeah, very much.
0: You're welcome very much. And have yourself a great weekend. Hang on 1 second. We will get all of your information. Man, usually it doesn't work out that way. If somebody right out of the gate goes yes on the drunk. But
2: that's crazy.
0: Sergio really knew what he was doing. He was masterful in his approach. Question number three, DUIQ.
3: What river runs through the Grand Canyon and the Hoover Dam?
1: Triple no.
3: Been in the news a lot past decade, quite honestly. Well, actually the past 100 years, but...
0: Wow, what a clue.
3: But especially the past decade.
0: A river runs through it.
2: Is anyone going to luck into it, though?
1: No.
3: What river runs through the Grand Canyon and the Hoover Dam? By the way, while they're working on that, you can get an AMF in Kansas City at Howl at the Moon.
5: Yeah, it's infiltrated America, man.
2: I don't remember
3: and
2: that.
3: Some bar, well, it is. I probably wasn't around when you were looking.
2: Yeah, I haven't lived there in 20 plus years.
3: Kansas City also has the KC Ice Water.
2: I've never heard of that.
1: And you're not ordering drinks in general.
2: Yeah, I was smoking weed.
3: Which is vodka, gin, triple sec, lime, juice, lemon, lime, soda.
2: Somebody also suggested an Irish trash can, which I've also never heard of.
3: I've heard of that.
2: It's vodka, gin, light rum, triple sec, blue curacao, peach schnapps, and Red Bull.
3: So nothing Irish whatsoever.
2: No.
1: Heard of an Irish car bomb.
2: Yeah, exactly.
0: All right, so again, the question.
3: What river runs through the Grand Canyon and the Hoover Dam?
0: I'm going to say no for Brianna. By the looks of what's going on in here, triple no.
2: Yeah, triple
1: yeah,
2: no.
1: Yeah, triple no.
0: Everybody's saying triple no.
2: Yeah. Yeah.
0: You guys don't get to guess.
5: All right.
0: Question number three for the DUIQ.
3: What river runs through the Grand Canyon and the Hoover Dam?
0: Sammy.
6: Mississippi.
0: The Mississippi.
2: The mighty Menace. Mississippi.
5: Oh, even I know that's not right.
6: I know it's not either, but I don't know any other rivers. Does it?
5: The Rocky Mountain Denver River.
2: Oh, so close. Wow, you are circling.
3: He was using deductive reasoning.
1: I mean,
5: by location.
3: Context clues, yeah.
5: Yeah. I mean, it's not possible for the Mississippi.
3: Wait, what was that, Menace?
8: Colorado.
2: Yeah. That's right. Colorado. I almost want to give it to him.
8: Colorado.
2: He named like every city in Colorado.
8: Colorado.
3: Boulder.
5: Grand Lake. No, Sammy. Like, it's not possible for the Mississippi because of the way.
6: I understand, but I needed an answer, and I didn't know any other rivers.
2: Lake the Ozarks.
6: River of Dreams, the song by Billy Joel. That's the other thing.
3: This is the teacher for this one. Yeah.
8: Colorado.
0: That's right. Killing it.
5: I've never been in Denver.
0: All right. DUIQ question number three.
3: What river runs through the Grand Canyon and the Hoover Dam?
4: Hoover Dam.
9: I have no idea.
3: Yeah, Hoover Dam was part of the question.
4: Holy f***, I do not.
0: Oh, that was the whole thing. Yeah.
1: She gave up.
3: Holy F, Hoover Dam. Yeah. There we go.
0: All right. Well, that's how you play the DUIQ, everybody.
6: Wait, so what was the answer?
0: Colorado.
6: Oh, that was the river.
2: We have to get the vents checked in here.
0: Oh, my God.
2: There is something unsavory happening in the studio.
0: I mean, how many times can we play the Menace?
8: Colorado.
6: I thought you only said that because he said Colorado in his answer. I didn't know that Colorado was the answer.
1: And he didn't.
8: Colorado.
3: He said Denver and Rockies.
2: Is there an ER close by?
0: More Woody Show's next.
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8: Colorado.
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We got Gigi Perez, Stone Sour, the Red Hot Chili Peppers. It's all next after Pearl Jam.

0: 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Is like how often we mess up. Yeah, we're guaranteed human.
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Stick around. We got some Offspring and Outkast coming up after new Yellow Card with Good Charlotte. Here's Bedroom Posters.

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Alien Ant Farm coming up too after Nirvana.

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My name is MJ, and coming up here at 12 o'clock, guys, couple things for you. 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So tune in if you want to see them June 27th at Sandia Amphitheater. And make sure you check out my stories on Instagram and Facebook for the full giveaway schedule for the rest of the giveaways today. I'm at MJ on the Edge on Instagram and Facebook. So go check that out and see what else we have coming up this afternoon. Stick around. We've got some Shinedown coming at you. And right now, new stuff from 21 Pilots. Here's Drag Path. What?

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Going to be a pair of tickets to see the Dirty Heads in June. So hang out for all that after Sublime. Early.

0: 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It's on Albuquerque's Alternative 104.1 The Edge. My name is MJ, and your Free Stuff Friday giveaways begin now. And we are starting off with our first show of the season out at Sandia Resort and Casino Amphitheater. The Dirty Heads going to be out there June 27th. 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

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My name is MJ. Time for another Free Stuff Friday giveaway. And this is a chance to choose between two different shows to enter to win tickets for. 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So get there. What I have for you right now is a pair of tickets to see MGK with Wiz Khalifa and Beauty School Dropout, our first show out at First Financial Credit Union Amphitheater for the season. They're going to be out there real soon, May 20th. I also have a pair of tickets to see Evanescence with Spirit Box and Nova Twins at First Financial Credit Union Amphitheater, July 14th. So if you would like to see either of those shows, I know it's going to be hard to pick, but you got to do it. 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You just tap that, it'll start recording, and you tell me what show you're entering to win tickets for, MGK or Evanescence. Then I just need your name, phone number, date of birth. All right, so let me know the show, name, phone number, date of birth, and I'll try to get you to where you want to go. If you enter, keep an eye on your email. That's how you'll be informed if you've won. Stick around. I'm going to have your last chance to enter this hour's alternative income keyword to win $1,000 cash, fuel, the fray. It's all next on The Edge.

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My name is MJ. 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Enter that before the end of this hour for your chance to win $1,000 and hang out. Coming up here just after 1 o'clock, going to have another Free Stuff Friday giveaway for you, Streetlight Manifesto tickets. So if you're a ska fan, stick around. Right now, it's The Fray.

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So hang out for that. Papa Roach up too, after No Doubt.

0: Papa Roach, his latest, Even If It Kills Me. It's on Albuquerque's Alternative 104.1 The Edge. My name is MJ. 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And good luck. 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It's all next on The Edge.
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My name is MJ. We got 3 Days Grace and Offspring coming up after the Red Hot Chili Peppers.

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0: 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So while you're doing that, here are the details. I have a pair of tickets to see Breaking Benjamin with Chevelle October 7th at First Financial Credit Union Amphitheater. I also have a pair of tickets to see Taking Back Sunday with Thrice and Saves the Day October 13th at Revel Entertainment Center. 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You're going to see a red microphone button there. 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Then I just need your name, phone number, date of birth. All right. So again, let me know the show, name, phone number, date of birth, and I'll try to get you there. If you enter, keep an eye on your email. That's how you'll be informed if you've won. Stick around, guys. I've got your last shot at this hour's alternative income keyword to win $1,000 cash coming up. Some Three Doors Down, Weezer. 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

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My name is MJ. 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We've got our last Free Stuff Friday giveaway on the way too. Right now it's Weezer. Here's Go Away.

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We got the latest from Sublime coming at you, and your last Free Stuff Friday giveaway of the day. Going to be a pair of tickets to see Dominic Fike in September at Revel. So hang out for that. Right now it's Semisonic.

0: latest from Sublime. It's Ensenada on Albuquerque's Alternative 104.1 The Edge. My name is MJ, and I've got my last Free Stuff Friday giveaway of the day for you right now. 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That's how you'll be informed if you've won. Good luck. Stick around. We've got some Incubus, Stone Temple Pilots, and a lot more next on The Edge.
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My name is MJ. We got Puddle of Mud and the Red Hot Chili Peppers for you after Gigi Perez. Here's Sailor Song.

Edge. 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

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My name is MJ, and before I take off today, I want to make sure that you get your chance to win $1,000 cash this hour with your 2 o'clock alternative income keyword brought to you by Northern Edge Navajo Casino. 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Is your 2 o'clock alternative income keyword. 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I've seen it happen. And then up your chances by entering as many of these keywords as you possibly can. They run at the top of every hour from 9 to 5, Monday through Friday, okay? It's been real. I hope you guys have a great start to your weekends. I'll be back with you Sunday from 10 to 3. In the meantime, follow me on social media. I'm at MJ on the Edge on Instagram and Facebook. We got Green Day, The Gorillas coming up, and 90 minutes of nonstop Edge music starting at 3 to get you through the rest of your workday.

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1: Semi-charm life. We love the doot-doot-doot-doot-doot-doot-doot-doot-doot-doot-doot with Third Eye Blind. That's a great way to start the show this afternoon and to get to the weekend. I'm Mike Jones, and how about we also have Paramore. They're coming in a little bit. New Turnstile, Cage the Elephant, and Linkin Park. Now let's get loud with Heavy as the Crown.

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1: Jack White, the musician, we know all about him with the White Stripes and all of his other projects. But there's also Jack White, the artist. I'm Mike Jones. He's going to have his first art exhibit opening up this summer in London. And I don't know if he's going to do it elsewhere, maybe bring it home to America, take it around the world, who knows. But for right now, it's going to be in London. If you're going there at some point this summer, you should definitely make it a point to see it. But if not, you could see Jack's art, his sculptures, his paintings. He's really good. He's on Instagram at Jack White Art and Design.
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I'm Mike Jones, and it was very cool. They put out their demos on Record Store Day, their early demos for the first time on vinyl, and they said, we're going to re-release this down the road because scalpers on Record Store Day buy up all the vinyl, and they sell it for ridiculous prices on eBay, but good looking out, Weezer. I wasn't able to get it on Record Store Day, but I will when it comes out again. Paramore.

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1: Red Jumpsuit Apparatus. That's a good example of clothes in music. I'm Mike Jones, because we have number bands, we have animal bands, but clothes in music we're representing right now with Red Jumpsuit Apparatus. And then you can put on your cape with Tame Impala and Dracula.

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Albuquerque's Alternative, 104.1 The Edge. It's Miles Smith and Stargazing. I didn't even plan that because I wanted to talk about Dexter Holland from The Offspring and NASA, and that's a good, well, that's a good segue into it with stars. I'm Mike Jones, and we did hear The Offspring before Miles Smith and the All-American Rejects. But Dexter, the other day, was at the Space Center in Houston speaking to the audience there, and he was talking about music and The Offspring and then molecular biology and science. He is the leader of The Offspring, has his PhD in molecular biology. He's a pilot, too. He's a very smart Dexter Holland. So you can check out some stuff from the speech if you hit up their socials at Offspring.

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1: It's Green Day and She. I'm Mike Jones. If it's not business with the main band, the guys in Green Day always have other stuff going on. Plenty of projects in the Green Day family, the side bands. And Trey Cool just started another one recently with his wife and a few friends. They're called the Chin Chins. You can hear what they're all about on Instagram at the Chin Chins Bands. Maybe there's one day when all the Green Day side projects can come together and do a big show, and then Green Day headlines it. That'd be a lot of fun.

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104.1 The Edge, Albuquerque's alternative. I'm Mike Jones. We've got Evanescence coming to the First Financial Credit Union Amphitheater on Tuesday, July 14th. 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
1: Boobastank and The Reason. It's Mike Jones with you. Here we are at the weekend. What to do? Well, one thing you could do is play Last Flag, the new video game from Dan Reynolds of Imagine Dragons. In fact, the Last Flag team, they're letting people play it for free for the next couple weekends. Leading up to summer, do it from Friday through Monday every weekend for a while. 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

104.1 The Edge, Albuquerque's alternative, My Own Worst Enemy. It's such a great Friday afternoon going into the weekend song. I'm Mike Jones. Just remember, if you're going to turn it up like the guy does in My Own Worst Enemy, have your hangover cure on standby for tomorrow, whatever that is. If it's Pedialyte, if it's greasy food, if it's a lot of aspirin and water, put that by your bed. Just be ready so the dreaded hangover doesn't get you. Yellow card, Good Charlotte, bedroom posters.

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1: What's My Age Again from Blank? That's actually a good segue into this article I saw where a lot of women are saying, guys that play video games, it's a big turnoff. Well, we're going to talk about it more in a few minutes. Somber, back to Friends.

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1: Never too late for 3 days grace. I'm Mike Jones. As a big gamer, this article caught my attention where women are having a debate if it's a turnoff or not for guys to play video games. And a lot of women say guys get immature playing games. It's dumb. It's stupid. Well, here's the thing, guys. You can play games. You're going to be all right if you have that balance. Don't scream and yell at the TV. That's the number one thing. Don't act like an idiot if you're playing a shooter, a sports game, whatever it might be, and you lose. Be cool. Be calm. Try again. And then if you're going to play, make sure you play for a while, but then take care of your girl too. Take her out. Do stuff with her. I do that with Mrs. Jones all the time. Make sure we go out to dinner or something. And then she's like, you know what? Play some games. Have some fun. Find that balance. You're good to go.
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1: Learn to Fly with the Foo Fighters. I'm Mike Jones. Right now, it's all about the new album, Your Favorite Toy. But Dave Grohl said there was going to be a different title to it originally, For Good. But then Wicked For Good came out, and he's like, well, I can't use that. It looks like I'm stealing from Wicked. But then he just used another line from the song, Your Favorite Toy, and went with it. And if you haven't been listening to it, get on that new Foo. Lots of great stuff on there. Never made

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We've got your only chance to get to the show. 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
1: Danny California, the Red Hot Chili Peppers. And, you know, Flea and Anthony Kiedis are all over the Lakers series with the Thunder, watching everything going on there. All the basketball playoffs right now, hockey, baseball, WWE has Backlash tomorrow. It's like there's so much going on that if you want to watch sports, well, you got your TV, you got your phone or your iPad. You got to make sure to have multiple screens now. Eyes are going all over the place. Hozier, too sweet.

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4: 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Let's go for a ride in the Nissan Armada Pro 4X. Tune out all those work emails and turn up that twin-turbo V6 engine. Instead of letting the kids play online, show them some epic inclines. 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
1: Going under with Evanescence. Well, with Sublime, we're going to keep you above water on the boat on their cruise later this year, their Reef Madness cruise. Sublime and a bunch of their friends are heading out for 4 days of a huge party, and we want to get you on board this weekend. Do it today, tomorrow, and Sunday. Last 3 days on the contest to enter. While you're listening to us on the iHeartRadio app, hit the contest button right on your phone and get on the boat with Sublime. Set sail with them on their Reef Madness cruise. Ensenada.

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